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This is Ella, and one crazy thing about the summer is that when I'm home from college, my parents sometimes have to go out of town, so I usually end up watching my siblings when that happens, and it's kind of like a parenting internship, except on steroids, because my siblings are not normal siblings. They are way crazier, and it can be a bit stressful at times, but I've also found ways to keep them entertained and safe, and it's helped train my creativity, and we have fun together. And I'm really thankful that God gave me younger siblings because it's a great way to build patience, to build character, and it gives me a purpose, caring for someone else besides myself. And whether you're looking after siblings, cousins, or working at a camp this summer, I hope that you can also feel that same sense of purpose.

Resound Radio, building you up. This is Ella, and I was just talking about how I am taking care of my siblings while my parents are out of town, and it's kind of like a parenting internship. But one night we went out to dinner together, and my mom wasn't there to cook, so we went to Wendy's, and my little brother tried a Baconator for the very first time, and he is really into trying new things now. He also tried my little sister's chicken sandwich, and he wanted to eat that instead of his Baconator. But then the next night, we went to a Lebanese restaurant with our grandparents, and I got a really good rolled pita wrap, and my little brother wanted to try that too, so I gave him a bite, and he said, "Ooh, that's good." And then I realized that I was in very grave danger of having my dinner eaten, so I had to eat my wrap very, very fast. But if we do go there again, he'll probably get the same thing as me. And I hope that this summer, you get to try something new and delicious. Just don't steal it from your sibling.

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This is Ella, and I was just talking about how my little brother is so into trying new foods now that he's almost willing to steal everyone else's lunch just so he can try it. But he's been trying lots of new things lately, and he's actually just started trying to work out because he wants to be a football player when he grows up. So he goes out to the garage with my dad, and they lift weights, and sometimes I join in with them, and he loves it. He has so much fun lifting weights. And one night he told me, working out is a great way to blow out your rage and to see how much you can lift. And you know what? I agree with him. I think it's really cool that God made our bodies in a way that when we move and work out, it makes us feel better. So if you're stressed, I would definitely recommend giving it a try.

Hello, my name is Haley Cavelli, and you are listening to Resound Radio, your music, your faith. Please excuse the fact that I sound like a middle school boy right now. I feel like I have no voice. I'm like strange.

Meaning everything in me to talk. Don't tell my voice teacher or my theater professor from Cedarville, Professor Strachan. She always says you need to take care of your voice. And if it sounds like this, she said you should not be talking. But anyway, I still need to do my resound break. So here I am. I literally am not sick. This is just from me having to use my voice 24/7 at my job trying to yell over 2 and 3 year olds. I have 13.

Anyway, I hope you are having an incredible summer wherever you are, whatever you're doing, and however the Lord has been blessing you and showing up in your life. But anyway, thanks for listening to Resound.

Taylor Swift is officially married. My name is Haley Cavelli, and thank you so much to listening. Thank you so much for listening to Resound Radio, building you up. Can you believe it? Taylor Swift, the biggest pop star ever, is officially married. She got married on July 7th in Madison Square Garden Park. Something about that sounds wrong, but you know what park I'm talking about, the famous one in New York. Her and Travis Kelce. I'm so happy. I love weddings and I love love. But there's definitely a lot of controversy surrounding the wedding right now because nothing's been revealed yet. We don't even know what her dress looks like. We don't even know anything. I'm not on social media, but I have all my friends on high alert to send me anything that they find out. And obviously my mom is looking for details too. But yeah, do you know anything? Are you a fan? I love weddings. And so I do love seeing celebrity weddings and everything and just what they wear and how they do it and who's there. Adam Sandler was the officiant. Like, that cracks me up. I think that's so funny. But yeah, anyways, just in case you didn't hear, the biggest pop star in the world just got married last week.

Have you ever been to Passion before? If so, was it the best concert of your life? Probably. And if you have not, are you going to go to Passion 2027? Because you should come with me. My name is Haley Cavelli, and thank you so much for listening to Resound Radio, your music, your faith. If you didn't know what Passion was, it's literally just a giant Christian concert. And it's like usually a weekend long, but like for hours upon end. And this year, it is in, they've expanded to 2 weekends throughout the year because it's such a big event. It's like football state. It's a football stadium big. That's huge. Can you imagine how powerful that would be? Literally the entire football stadium filled with people worshiping the Lord. Like, I have to go. I will be going this year. My friends and I are actually trying to plan it, and we started planning it today. So they have, I think it's December 29th to the 30th in Arlington, Texas, but this is next year, mind you. And then there is also February 5th to the 9th, I think, is in Georgia. So that's the one we're trying to go to. It's 10 hours from Cedarville, in case you need to know. So who wants to carpool? I say we all go. I think it'd be a life-changing experience, not gonna lie. It's because it's mainly always like college kids who go, and just a football stadium of people praising the Lord. Like, if that's not the closest to heaven that we can get, like the sounds of the angels and everything, then I don't know. I don't know what would be. Thank you.

Guys, I've been so obsessed with worship music lately. Like, genuinely, it's what I wake up for. My name is Haley Cavelli, and thank you so much for listening to Resound Radio, building you up. 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It's called Pumped Up Praise. 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And half the songs I've found from Resound Radio. I love that are just our selection that we have here. Every worship song is so good. Every single day I add a new song to the playlist because it just keeps growing and I just keep finding new songs that speak to me and that I hear the Lord in. Hear the Lord in. See the Lord in. I don't know. I love worship music, like windows down on a sunny day, like nothing's better than that. And I'm really blessed that the Lord has been showing me that because I definitely didn't used to listen to worship music all the time. I'll listen to pop music and whatever else, at country, and it really brought my mood down in ways that I didn't notice until I fully started listening to worship music and it changed my life. So try it.

Do you remember in elementary school when you would like go up to your crush and be like, I like you? And they'd look at you and just be like, I like you too. And then you're just like unspokenly dating. Life was so simple. My name is Haley Cavalli, and you are listening to Resound Radio, your music, your faith. I witnessed the beginning of a love story today at my summer camp. I had the 6 to 10 year olds, and this little girl was sitting in a chair watching a movie, super content, having the time of her life. And this little boy walks up to her with a rainbow loom. You know the rubber band rainbow loom? I grew up on that. Walks up to her with a rainbow loom ring and walks up to her, just hands it to her. And she smiles and giggles. It was so cute. And then he runs back to all his friends and they're hyping, cheering him up. And then they all pull me aside. They're like, Miss Haley, come here. And I'm like, what happened? They're like, they're dating. And I'm like, yeah. Like, it was so, like, all he had to do was hand her a rainbow loom ring and they're official. Like, how easy was life and love? Like, I love it. And I think that we should take after kids, not only in childlike faith, but in childlike love and everything too.

One song that has really been speaking to me lately is a song that I literally discovered 2 days ago, and I've played it, I think, 16 times since I first heard it. It's called, oh my goodness, okay, this is so embarrassing. Oh my gosh. Guys, this is so embarrassing. It's on the tip of my tongue. It's Landon Wolf, and it's from Passion 2026. Now I have to sing it to know the title. Guys, this is so bad. Okay, anyway, the song is all about how God moves and how he's always moving, even in the bad times, even in the hard times, because he's always going to use it for our good. It's Watch Him Move. That's the song. Watch Him Move. I had to sing it in my head. It's one of my favorite songs, and it's so, so good. So go give it a listen. It's really powerful because I've been struggling with being content in the season that I'm in because I feel like not a lot is happening. And I'm not seeing a lot of, like, you know, big high highs and, like, low lows. I'm kind of just in between. But, like, God is always working. And that is what the song talks about. And it's so good. The line is, like, even in the trials and even in the hard times, watch him turn it for your good. Like, oh, my gosh. It's so good. So sorry I forgot the name of the song.

Resound Radio, building you up. This is Ella, and I've been sharing some highlights of my past week today, and one big highlight for me was going to Huron Fest, and Huron is a river in Ohio by Lake Erie, and every year they have this fair where they have

lots of food trucks there and different rides, and then they have a big fireworks show. And we got to bring my dad's parents there. We've never brought them before. Usually we just go with my mom's parents, but they all came this time. So we all got to go together and experience it and have a fun time. And our favorite truck that used to sell smoothies wasn't there, so we actually found a bubble tea truck, tried something new, and we all really enjoyed it. And the fireworks show was amazing. It was probably the best we've ever seen, and it lasted for 30 minutes. And it was just super cool to be able to share that experience with them. And I hope that you can also share fun experiences with your friends and family this summer.

This is Ella, and you're listening to Resound Radio, building you up. One really cool thing that happens in the Bible is that when God's people accomplish something big, God has them set up a monument. Like when they crossed the river and God parted the river for them to cross, he had them set up stones as a reminder to how he helped them get that far. And I think it's really cool to be able to apply this to our own lives. And we may not have as big of milestones as going to the promised land or having a river split before us for us to cross, but God brings us through a lot of things, and it's good to celebrate them. One personal thing in my life is that I'm writing a book right now, and I'm really getting close to publishing the first novel of my trilogy, and I'm planning on what I'm going to do when I finish to celebrate, and I think I'm going to throw a party with my friends and family. Maybe have some fancy food and wear a big fancy dress. And I think that would just be so much fun. And maybe you're working on a project right now. Maybe God's leading you through something big, or maybe you've just gone through a hard time. And whatever it is, I hope that God can show you how to celebrate it and show you how much He loves you.

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This is Ella, and one thing that I've been thinking about recently is how we live in a world that just wants us to do big things and change the world all the time. Even in Christian culture, they're telling you to go on these big missions trips and convert hundreds of people, and those are good things to do if you do them, but you have to be careful that you don't forget to love your neighbor, and it's the person right around you. And I saw an amazing example of this last weekend with my little brother, and one of our family friends was kind of overheated, so she went and she was sitting by herself, and my little brother saw her, so he went over to her and he talked to her for like 2 hours, and it was the sweetest thing ever. And I'm just so proud of him for being kind and taking the time to talk to her. And doing kind things and helping people around you isn't hard at all. It doesn't have to be a big thing. In fact, I think it's best when it is small things. And look around, and I want to encourage you, what is God showing you that you can do that's a kind thing for someone around you?

Resound Radio, building you up. This is Ella, and I think one of the funnest parts about the summer is enjoying sweet frozen treats. And one of my personal favorites this summer that's been a big hit with my family has been homemade Frappuccinos. So my uncle gave my mom a slushy maker as a gift, and we all discovered that you can actually make Frappuccinos with this thing. So we go to the store, we buy the ingredients, pour them in, press a button, and 20 minutes later, we have our very own Frappuccinos. And we've tried some different flavors like vanilla and chocolate and caramel, and it's been a big hit in my family because I love coffee, and even my little siblings love the Frappuccinos, and then they go crazy from the caffeine. But it's a great pick-me-up, it's really delicious, and it saves a lot of money from Starbucks. So if you ever have a slushy maker at your house, definitely try it. You won't regret it. It's a sweet treat to make your summer day a little bit brighter.

was my first college friend who I ever was able to invite up there, and it was so much fun having her there and showing her around. We got to hang out in the pool and talk to each other for a long time. We got to go to the beach and watch my siblings go boogie boarding in the waves, and it was just fun introducing her to my family and my siblings and her getting to meet them, and it was just such a fun time, and I hope that I can invite her up again sometime. And if you have college friends who live nearby that you want to meet up with, and you have a special place that you want to show them, definitely do it. Definitely invite them. Have a fun time and make some fun memories together.

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I'm Ian. And the other day, something really crazy happened. I was walking around the house and I had the song Lord I Lift Your Name on High by Petra stuck in my head. And I couldn't get it out. And I was singing it. And it was just you know, a random song to kind of have stuck in your head, but a good one nonetheless. And then I get in my car to head on my way over to work. And I press play on my like mega Christian music playlist.

references stuff from across several decades of Christian music, and that song comes up out of literal hundreds of songs. That song comes up, and I guess God was just trying to remind me to give him praise, and that's something that we all need to do always. But I will forever have that stuck in my head of when that song, out of all those songs, played on my playlist.

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I'm Ian. And this past Sunday in Sunday school, we were talking about Caleb. And when Caleb came up to Joshua and was like, hey, I'm ready to claim the land that Caleb would eventually call Hebron after he claimed the land. And even though it's not a super popular story in the grand scheme of Bible stories, I think it's awesome because it's one of the many examples of Caleb in the Bible obeying God's command of pursuing the promised land and going to take it. And Caleb, pretty much throughout most of the stories in the Bible that he's in, is just a phenomenal example of listening to God and acting in obedience. And so if you're ever looking for a cool character in the Bible to read about, Caleb is definitely one.

This is Resound Radio building you up. I'm Ian, and I work at a coffee shop on the weekends, which is a really, really fun job. And as part of that job, you know, sometimes you might have to get a little bit messy. We deal a lot with, like, chocolate sauce and different types of, like, sticky syrups and things like that whenever we make coffee. The other day, me and one of my coworkers were replacing all of the caramel in our little, like, caramel squeeze bottle. And I guess one of us, I don't know which one, forgot to screw the lid on all the way. And as we were filling up just like this little 12-ounce latte with some caramel, the lid came off our squeeze bottle and dumped all this caramel into this little cup. And fishing for the lid was quite a different experience. But, you know, it was just a goofy coincidence amongst many other goofy coincidences that happened at that coffee shop.

This is Resound Radio, your music, your faith. I'm Ian. And as I was about to record today, my dogs were giving me all kinds of grief for not spending every single second of my day with them, giving them an attention and all those types of things. But it just reminded me of how we accidentally taught our puppy to climb. By accident,

We did teach him how to climb. We just didn't understand what that would entail and all of the different shenanigans that he would be able to get into. But, you know, hindsight's always 20/20. But yeah, and someone else reminded me of that this morning about how they think it's really fun how our little puppy can climb up into our playhouse, up a ladder, and then slide down the slide basically on his own accord without needing any sort of motivation. But, you know, it's a skill that he now has, and unfortunately he has it.

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You're listening to Resound Radio, building you up. I'm Ian, and there was another entrance in the saga of Ian buying or almost buying useless things that he doesn't need. Yesterday, I was at Walmart. I was in the clearance section, and there was this little, like, maybe like 5-6 inch in diameter stained glass logo of Rusty's bumper ointment. And, you know, if you know, you know, Rusty's is a goated company. And I almost bought it. It was $7. I probably should have, but I also am glad I didn't, because I, as those who have been listening to for a while, they know that I own a lot of useless things. And so it was a win that I resisted the temptation to buy this, but also a loss at the same time. But, you know, I'm getting better.

Hey there, it's Morgan over here at Resound Radio, your music, your faith, here as always to build you up even in the crazy hustle and bustle of summertime. I don't know if you know the intricacies of what we do here at Resound Radio, but I will tell you I'm not currently at the station recording. They gave us a handy dandy little bag full of recording things that we could then send in. But I will let you know that though this has been a crazy exhausting summer, it's been filled with so many blessings even still. And I'm so blessed to be able to have chosen and had the opportunity to record and talk with you over the summer. Why? Well, because it gives me the chance to connect with you, who I'm sure are as exhausted, if not more, than I am. Because between Summer Scholars, Camp, VBS, and everything in between, we are an exhausted group of people that need a restful God. And what a blessing it is that we have one, the God who calls us to rest in Him in the chaos. And I encourage you, in the chaos, take a moment, breathe, and turn to God. Together, we can rest in Him.

Hey there, it's Morgan over here at Resound Radio, your music, your faith. Here, as always, to build you up even in the crazy summertime. This weekend, I am beyond excited. I kid you not, literally jumping for joy over here. To be going to my friend's wedding. Oh my goodness, insane. I mean, she's getting married, but also the fact that one of my friends is getting married. I know, repeating myself because it's so insane. I don't know if you've already had friends that have gotten married and you've gone to them and had a great time, but for a little freshman into sophomore me, it is mind-blowing to realize how amazing this life is. How amazing is it to have friends, grow up with them, and then watch them get married and start new lives? Beautiful ones pointed to God. That is mind-blowingly beautiful and such a picture of this wonderful life that God has given us. So yes, I'm super blown away, excited to be going to her wedding. But also, I am so grateful and blessed to be able to live this chaotic life because we have a Savior who not only makes beautiful things out of brokenness, but loves us so deeply.

Hey there, it's Morgan over here at ReSound Radio, your music, your faith, here as always to build you up even in the crazy summertime. I don't know about you, but for me, it seems like summer has flown by. Like, it's already July, which is insane. School feels right around the corner, and I'm trying to hold on to these minutes and hours with everything in me, but God has a beautifully gentle way of showing me that, Morgan, you're not in control. That yes, you try to make the most of your time, but all in all, it's in God's hands. And so at a certain point, we have to surrender and just give all that we have to Him and let Him take the reins of our lives. Because trust me when I say, it's so much better and a smooth ride when He has the wheel. And it's hard, I'll say that much, but it's worth it in the long run. Just as the right things always are, God having control over your life is more than worth it.

Hey there, it's Morgan over here at Resound Radio, your music, your faith. Here, as always, to build you up, even in the crazy summertime. We all hear about surrender, but what does it really mean? Well, I'm just gonna say I don't have all the answers and I'm not studying the Bible for a major. Although I do get a great minor here. But I will say that I read in a book today that surrender means obedience. And I was just like complete head turn and head raised because, wow, I think it really does mean obedience. Because when Jesus says take up our crosses, we are actively surrendering to Him. And in that surrendering of our previous life, we are obeying Him and taking up our cross because we know the life that we're following is going to be so much better than the one we're leaving behind. So I don't know if you need to hear that today, but I know I did because I so often wander from the obedience Jesus tells me to. And I want to set my heart on Him, not only surrendering, but obeying Him as well.

Hey there, it's Morgan over here at Resound Radio, your music, your faith, here as always to build you up even in the crazy summertime. And I don't know about you, but I'm pretty sure I'm not the only one that feels like this world isn't supposed to be this way. Maybe it's another night where you're wide awake and you just can't fall asleep because you're scared of what you're going to dream about. Or maybe it's holding your brother's hand as he's in the hospital. Or maybe it's holding a friend as they cry their eyes out. But deep within us, there's something that says that it's not supposed to be this way.

Resound Radio, building you up. This is Ella, and I was just talking about how in the summertime, my family and I spend a lot of time at Lake Erie, and we love it because even though it isn't the ocean, it feels a lot like it, and it can be super exciting because the lake changes on different days depending on where the wind is blowing, and some days it's really glassy smooth, and on those days it's great for anchoring out the boat, for tubing, for wake surfing, or wakeboarding, and other days when the wind whips the lake up, we get some really big waves, sometimes 8 feet tall, and that's a lot of fun for boogie boarding or surfing or extreme paddleboarding. And I'm really glad that God made Lake Erie because there's so much variety in it, and it's like we get to have a bit of the ocean right here in Ohio. And no matter where you live, I hope that God has made you some special places that you can enjoy.

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Summer is full of lots of fun traditions and activities, and one thing that I'm really looking forward to is Huron Fest, and my family spends a lot of time by Lake Erie in the summer, and they have this thing called Huron Fest every July, where they have a big fair with food trucks, a smoothie stand, they have different stands selling trinkets and basically clothes, toys, hats, anything you can think of. And there's also some unstable-looking rides that we've never ridden because they look kind of scary. But the best part of the whole thing is that when it gets dark, they have fireworks. And they're really close by, so you can see these fireworks really close up. And they're actually really good quality and so beautiful to look at. We have so much fun going to Huron Fest every year. So if you do live in Northeast Ohio and you're looking for something fun to do, I would definitely recommend giving it a try.

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This is Ella, and one crazy thing about the summer is that when I'm home from college, my parents sometimes have to go out of town, so I usually end up watching my siblings when that happens, and it's kind of like a parenting internship, except on steroids because my siblings are not normal siblings.

They are way crazier, and it can be a bit stressful at times, but I've also found ways to keep them entertained and safe, and it's helped train my creativity, and we have fun together. And I'm really thankful that God gave me younger siblings because it's a great way to build patience, to build character, and it gives me a purpose, caring for someone else besides myself. And whether you're looking after siblings, cousins, or working at a camp this summer, I hope that you can also feel that same sense of purpose.

0: Resound Radio, building you up. This is Ella, and I was just talking about how I am taking care of my siblings while my parents are out of town, and it's kind of like a parenting internship. But one night we went out to dinner together, and my mom wasn't there to cook, so we went to Wendy's, and my little brother tried a Baconator for the very first time, and he is really into trying new things now. He also tried my little sister's chicken sandwich, and he wanted to eat that instead of his Baconator. But then the next night, we went to a Lebanese restaurant with our grandparents, and I got a really good rolled pita wrap, and my little brother wanted to try that too, so I gave him a bite, and he said, "Ooh, that's good." And then I realized that I was in very grave danger of having my dinner eaten, so I had to eat my wrap very, very fast. But if we do go there again, he'll probably get the same thing as me. And I hope that this summer, you get to try something new and delicious. Just don't steal it from your sibling.
1: Hey, this is Tasha Lee. Sometimes we have to walk through things we don't understand. You know, I wrote this song, Worship Through It, about a dear friend who was diagnosed with cancer. And the song was to help our community to worship God in the middle of the pain, before we knew the outcome. Don't wait until you're on the mountaintop to worship. Worship in the valley. Worship when you can't see the outcome. Worship before the miracle happens. Worship through it.

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1: You're listening to Resound Radio, building you up. This is Ella, and I was just talking about how my little brother is so into trying new foods now that he's almost willing to steal everyone else's lunch just so he can try it. But he's been trying lots of new things lately, and he's actually just started trying to work out because he wants to be a football player when he grows up. So he goes out to the garage with my dad, and they lift weights, and sometimes I join in with them, and he loves it. He has so much fun lifting weights. And one night he told me, working out is a great way to blow out your rage and to see how much you can lift. And you know what?

I agree with him. I think it's really cool that God made our bodies in a way that when we move and work out, it makes us feel better. So if you're stressed, I would definitely recommend giving it a try.

Hello, my name is Haley Cavelli, and you are listening to Resound Radio, your music, your faith. Please excuse the fact that I sound like a middle school boy right now. I feel like I have no voice. I'm like straining everything in me to talk. Don't tell my voice teacher or my theater professor from Cedarville, Professor Stratton. She always says you need to take care of your voice. And if it sounds like this, she said you should not be talking. But anyway, I still need to do my Resound break, so here I am. I literally am not sick. This is just from me having to use my voice 24/7 at my job, trying to yell over 2 and 3 year olds. I have 13 of them. Love each of them with my whole heart, but they are so loud and so rowdy all the time. So it's definitely just from an overuse of my voice. So if you hear a crack, no, you didn't. You did not hear that. Anyway, I hope you are having an incredible summer wherever you are, whatever you're doing, and however the Lord has been blessing you and showing up in your life. But anyway, thanks for listening to Resound.

Taylor Swift is officially married. My name is Haley Capelli, and thank you so much to listening. Thank you so much for listening to Resound Radio, building you up. Can you believe it? Taylor Swift, the biggest pop star ever, is officially married. She got married on July 7th in Madison Square Garden Park. Something about that sounds wrong, but you know what park I'm talking about, the famous one in New York. Her and Travis Kelce, I'm so happy. I love weddings and I love love. But there's definitely a lot of controversy surrounding the wedding right now because nothing's been revealed yet. We don't even know what her dress looks like. We don't even know anything. I'm not on social media, but I have all my friends on high alert to send me anything that they find out. And obviously my mom is looking for details too. But yeah, do you know anything? Are you a fan? I love weddings. And so I do love seeing celebrity weddings and everything and just what they wear and how they do it and who's there. Adam Sandler was the officiant. Like, that cracks me up. I think that's so funny. But yeah, anyways, just in case you didn't hear, the biggest pop star in the world just got married last week.

Have you ever been to Passion before? If so, was it the best concert of your life? Probably. And if you have not, are you going to go to Passion 2027? Because you should come with me. My name is Haley Cavelli, and thank you so much for listening to Resound Radio, your music, your faith. If you didn't know what Passion was, it's literally just a giant Christian concert. And it's like usually a weekend long, but like for hours upon end. And this year, it is in, they've expanded to 2 weekends throughout the year because it's such a big event. It's like football state. It's a football stadium, but that's huge. Can you imagine how powerful that would be? Literally the entire football stadium filled with people worshiping the Lord. Like, I have to go. I will be going this year. My friends and I are actually trying to plan it, and we started planning it today. So they have, I think it's December 29th to the 30th in Arlington, Texas, but this is next year, mind you. And then there is also February 5th to the 9th, I think, is in Georgia. So that's the one we're trying to go to. It's 10 hours from Cedarville, in case you need to know. So who wants to carpool? I say we all go. I think it'd be a life-changing experience, not gonna lie. It's because it's mainly always like college kids who go, and just a football stadium of people praising the Lord. Like, if that's not the closest to heaven that we can get, like the sounds of the angels and everything, then I don't know. I don't know what would be.

Guys, I've been so obsessed with worship music lately. Like, genuinely, it's what I wake up for. My name is Haley Cavelli, and thank you so much for listening to Resound Radio, building you up. 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It's called Pumped Up Praise. 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And half the songs I've found from Resound Radio. I love that are just our selection that we have here. Every worship song is so good. Every single day I add a new song to the playlist because it just keeps growing and I just keep finding new songs that speak to me and that I hear the Lord in. Hear the Lord in. See the Lord in. I don't know. I love worship music, like windows down on a sunny day, like nothing's better than that. And I'm really blessed that the Lord has been showing me that because I definitely didn't used to listen to worship music all the time. I'll listen to pop music and whatever else, at country, and it really brought my mood down in ways that I didn't notice until I fully started listening to worship music and it changed my life. So try it.

Do you remember in elementary school when you would like go up to your crush and be like, I like you? And they'd look at you and just be like, I like you too. And then you're just like unspokenly dating. Life was so simple. My name is Haley Cavalli, and you are listening to Resound Radio, your music, your faith. I witnessed the beginning of a love story today at my summer camp. I had the 6 to 10 year olds, and this little girl was sitting in a chair watching a movie, super content, having the time of her life. And this little boy walks up to her with a rainbow loom. You know the rubber band rainbow loom? I grew up on that. Walks up to her with a rainbow loom ring and walks up to her, just hands it to her. And she smiles and giggles. It was so cute. And then he runs back to all his friends and they're hyping, cheering him up. And then they all pull me aside. They're like, Miss Haley, come here. And I'm like, what happened? They're like, they're dating. And I'm like, yeah. Like, it was so, like, all he had to do was hand her a rainbow loom ring and they're official. Like, how easy was life and love? Like, I love it. And I think that we should take after kids, not only in childlike faith, but in childlike love and everything too.

One song that has really been speaking to me lately is the song that I literally discovered 2 days ago, and I've played it, I think, 16 times since I first heard it. It's called, oh my goodness, okay, this is so embarrassing. Oh my gosh. Guys, this is so embarrassing. It's on the tip of my tongue. It's Landon Wolf, and it's from Passion 2026. Now I have to sing it to know the title. Guys, this is so bad. Okay, anyway, the song is all about how God moves and how he's always moving, even in the bad times, even in the hard times, because he's always going to use it for our good. It's Watch Him Move. That's the song. Watch Him Move. I had to sing it in my head. It's one of my favorite songs, and it's so, so good. So go give it a listen. It's really powerful because I've been struggling with being content in the season that I'm in because I feel like not a lot is happening. And I'm not seeing a lot of, like, you know, big high highs and, like, low lows. I'm kind of just in between. But, like, God is always working. And that is what the song talks about. And it's so good. The line is, like, even in the trials and even in the hard times, watch him turn it for your good. Like, oh, my gosh. It's so good. So sorry I forgot the name of the song.

Resound Radio, building you up. This is Ella, and I've been sharing some highlights of my past week today, and one big highlight for me was going to Huron Fest, and Huron is a river in Ohio by Lake Erie, and every year they have this fair where they have lots of food trucks there, and different rides, and then they have a big fireworks show, and we got to bring my dad's parents there. We've never brought them before. Usually we just go with my mom's parents, but they all came this time. So we all got to go together and experience it and have a fun time. And our favorite truck that used to sell smoothies wasn't there. So we actually found a bubble tea truck, tried something new, and we all really enjoyed it. And the fireworks show was amazing. It was probably the best we've ever seen. And it lasted for 30 minutes. And it was just super cool to be able to share that experience with them. And I hope that you can also share fun experiences with your friends and family this summer.

This is Ella, and you're listening to Resound Radio, building you up. One really cool thing that happens in the Bible is that when God's people accomplish something big, God has them set up a monument. Like when they crossed the river and God parted the river for them to cross, he had them set up stones as a reminder to how he helped them get that far. And I think it's really cool to be able to apply this to our own lives. And we may not have as big of milestones as going to the promised land or having a river split before us for us to cross, but God brings us through a lot of things, and it's good to celebrate them. One personal thing in my life is that I'm writing a book right now, and I'm really getting close to publishing the first novel of my trilogy, and I'm planning on what I'm going to do when I finish to celebrate, and I think I'm going to throw a party with my friends and family, maybe have some fancy food and wear a big fancy dress, and I think that would just be so much fun. And maybe you're working on a project right now. Maybe God's leading you through something big, or maybe you've just gone through a hard time. And whatever it is, I hope that God can show you how to celebrate it and show you how much he loves you.

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Resound Radio, your music, your faith. This is Ella, and one thing that I've been thinking about recently is how we live in a world that just wants us to do big things and change the world all the time. Even in Christian culture, they're telling you to go on these big missions trips and convert hundreds of people, and those are good things to do if you do them, but you have to be careful that you don't forget to love your neighbor, and it's the person right around you. And I saw an amazing example of this last weekend with my little brother, and one of our family friends was kind of overheated, so she went and she was sitting by herself, and my little brother saw her, so he went over to her and he talked to her for like 2 hours, and it was the sweetest thing ever, and I'm just so proud of him for being kind and taking the time to talk to her. And doing kind things and helping people around you isn't hard at all. It doesn't have to be a big thing. In fact, I think it's best when it is small things. And look around, and I want to encourage you, what is God showing you that you can do that's a kind thing for someone around you?

Resound Radio, building you up. This is Ella, and I think one of the funnest parts about the summer is enjoying sweet frozen treats. And one of my personal favorites this summer that's been a big hit with my family has been homemade frappuccinos. So my uncle gave my mom a slushy maker as a gift, and we all discovered that you can actually make frappuccinos with this thing. So we go to the store, we buy the ingredients, pour them in, press a button, and 20 minutes later, we have our very own frappuccinos. And we've tried some different flavors like vanilla and chocolate and caramel, and it's been a big hit in my family because I love coffee, and even my little siblings love the frappuccinos, and then they go crazy from the caffeine. But it's a great pick-me-up, it's really delicious, and it saves a lot of money from Starbucks. So if you ever have a slushy maker at your house, definitely try it. You won't regret it. It's a sweet treat to make your summer day a little bit brighter.

listening to Resound Radio, your music, your faith. This is Ella, and I hope that you're having a wonderful week so far. One highlight of my week was that I got to have my friend Kat, who is also on Resound Radio, up to my family's lake condo last weekend, and that was really, really fun because Kat was my first college friend who I ever was able to invite up there, and it was so much fun having her there and showing her around. We got to hang out in the pool and talk to each other for a long time. We got to go to the beach and watch my siblings go boogie boarding in the waves. And it was just fun introducing her to my family and my siblings and her getting to meet them. And it was just such a fun time. And I hope that I can invite her up again sometime. And if you have college friends who live nearby that you want to meet up with and you have a special place that you want to show them, definitely do it. Definitely.

You're listening to Resound Radio, building you up. I'm Ian. And the other day, something really crazy happened. I was walking around the house and I had the song Lord, I Lift Your Name on High by Petra stuck in my head. And I couldn't get it out. And I was singing it. And it was just you know, a random song to kind of have stuck in your head, but a good one nonetheless. And then I get in my car to head on my way over to work. And I press play on my like mega Christian music playlist of stuff from across several decades of Christian music. And that song comes up out of literal hundreds of songs. That song comes up. And I guess God was just trying to remind me to give him praise. And that's something that we all need to do always. But I will forever have that stuck in my head of when that song out of all those songs played on my playlist.

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I'm Ian. And this past Sunday in Sunday school, we were talking about Caleb. And when Caleb came up to Joshua and was like, hey, I'm ready to claim the land that Caleb would eventually call Hebron after he claimed the land. And even though it's not a super popular story in the grand scheme of Bible stories, I think it's awesome because it's one of the many examples of Caleb in the Bible obeying God's command of pursuing the promised land and going to take it. And Caleb, pretty much throughout most of the stories in the Bible that he's in, is just a phenomenal example of listening to God and acting in obedience. And so if you're ever looking for a cool character in the Bible to read about, Caleb is definitely one to look into.

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This is Resound Radio building you up. I'm Ian, and I work at a coffee shop on the weekends, which is a really, really fun job. And as part of that job, you know, sometimes you might have to get a little bit messy. We deal a lot with, like, chocolate sauce and different types of, like, sticky syrups and things like that whenever we make coffee. The other day, me and one of my coworkers were replacing all of the caramel in our little, like, caramel squeeze bottle. And I guess one of us, I don't know which one, forgot to screw the lid on all the way. And as we were filling up just like this little 12-ounce latte with some caramel, the lid came off our squeeze bottle and dumped all this caramel into this little cup. And fishing for the lid was quite a different experience. But, you know, it was just a goofy coincidence amongst many other goofy coincidences that happened at that coffee shop.

Life is constantly changing. Stop, take a breath, and remember things that never change, like the faithfulness of God, His grace for our failures, cedar couples. The list just goes on. Resound Radio.

This is Resound Radio, your music, your faith. I'm Ian. And as I was about to record today, my dogs were giving me all kinds of grief for not spending every single second of my day with them, giving them an attention and all those types of things. But it just reminded me of how we accidentally taught our puppy to climb. By accident, we did teach him how to climb. We just didn't understand what that would entail and all of the different shenanigans that he would be able to get into. But, you know, hindsight's always 20/20. But yeah, and someone else reminded me of that this morning about how they think it's really fun how our little puppy can climb up into our playhouse, up a ladder, and then slide down the slide basically on his own accord without needing any sort of motivation. But, you know, it's a skill that he now has, and unfortunately he has it.

You're listening to Resound Radio, building you up. I'm Ian, and there was another entrance in the saga of Ian buying or almost buying useless things that he doesn't need. Yesterday, I was at Walmart. I was in the clearance section, and there was this little, like, maybe like 5-6 inch in diameter stained glass logo of Rusty's bumper ointment. And, you know, if you know, you know, Rusty's is a goated company. And I almost bought it. It was $7. I probably should have, but I also am glad I didn't, because I, as those who have been listening to for a while, they know that I own a lot of useless things. And so it was a win that I resisted the temptation to buy this, but also a loss at the same time. But, you know, I'm getting better.

Hey there, it's Morgan over here at Resound Radio, your music, your faith. Here, as always, to build you up even in the crazy hustle and bustle of summertime. I don't know if you know the intricacies of what we do here at Resound Radio, but I will tell you, I'm not currently at the station recording. They gave us a handy dandy little bag full of recording things that we could then send in. But I will let you know that though this has been a crazy exhausting summer, it's been filled with so many blessings even still. And I'm so blessed to be able to have chosen and had the opportunity to record and talk with you over the summer. Why? Well, because it gives me the chance to connect with you, who I'm sure are as exhausted, if not more, than I am. Because between Summer Scholars, Camp, VBS, and everything in between, we are an exhausted group of people that need a restful God. And what a blessing it is that we have one, the God who calls us to rest in Him in the chaos. And I encourage you, in the chaos, take a moment, breathe, and turn to God. Together, we can

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1: Okay. I'm about to

Hey there, it's Morgan over here at Resound Radio, your music, your faith. Here, as always, to build you up even in the crazy summertime. This weekend, I am beyond excited. I kid you not, literally jumping for joy over here. To be going to my friend's wedding. Oh my goodness, insane. I mean, she's getting married, but also the fact that one of my friends is getting married. I know, repeating myself because it's so insane. I don't know if you've already had friends that have gotten married and you've gone to them and had a great time, but for a little freshman into sophomore me, it is mind-blowing to realize how amazing this life is. How amazing is it to have friends, grow up with them, and then watch them get married and start new lives? Beautiful ones pointed to God. That is mind-blowingly beautiful and such a picture of this wonderful life that God has given us. So yes, I'm super blown away, excited to be going to her wedding. But also, I am so grateful and blessed to be able to live this chaotic life because we have a Savior who not only makes beautiful things out of brokenness, but loves us so deeply.

Hey there, it's Morgan over here at Resound Radio, your music, your faith, here as always to build you up even in the crazy summertime. I don't know about you, but for me, it seems like summer has flown by. Like, it's already July, which is insane. School feels right around the corner, and I'm trying to hold on to these minutes and hours with everything in me, but God has a beautifully gentle way of showing me that, Morgan, you're not in control. That yes, you try to make the most of your time, but all in all, it's in God's hands. And so at a certain point, we have to surrender and just give all that we have to Him and let Him take the reins of our lives. Because trust me when I say, it's so much better and a smooth ride when He has the wheel. And it's hard, I'll say that much, but it's worth it in the long run. Just as the right things always are, God having control over your life is more than worth it.

Hey there, it's Morgan over here at Resound Radio, your music, your faith. Here, as always, to build you up even in the crazy summertime. We all hear about surrender, but what does it really mean? Well, I'm just gonna say I don't have all the answers and I'm not studying the Bible for a major. Although I do get a great minor here. But I will say that I read in a book today that surrender means obedience. And I was just like complete head turn and head raised because, wow, I think it really does mean obedience. Because when Jesus says take up our crosses, we are actively surrendering to Him. And in that surrendering of our previous life, we are obeying Him and taking up our cross because we know the life that we're following is going to be so much better than the one we're leaving behind. So I don't know if you need to hear that today, but I know I did because I so often wander from the obedience Jesus tells me to. And I want to set my heart on Him, not only surrendering, but obeying Him as well.

Hey there, it's Morgan over here at Resound Radio, your music, your faith, here as always to build you up even in the crazy summertime. And I don't know about you, but I'm pretty sure I'm not the only one that feels like this world isn't supposed to be this way. Maybe it's another night where you're wide awake and you just can't fall asleep because you're scared of what you're going to dream about. Or maybe it's holding your brother's hand as he's in the hospital. Or maybe it's holding a friend as they cry their eyes out. But deep within us, there's something that says that it's not supposed to be this way. Because the grief and the tears and the pain that is so saturated in this world is something so unlike the very foundation it was meant to be. And what a beautiful picture of what was meant to be. Because our God designed a perfect world full of laughter and life and love. And what a blessing it is that we get to experience that someday soon. That this world isn't all about grief, that there's a bigger life full of love that's coming. And what a blessing that even in the tears, our God met us there.

Resound Radio, building you up. This is Ella, and I was just talking about how in the summertime, my family and I spend a lot of time at Lake Erie, and we love it because even though it isn't the ocean, it feels a lot like it, and it can be super exciting because the lake changes on different days depending on where the wind is blowing, and some days it's really glassy smooth, and on those days it's great for anchoring out the boat, for tubing, for wake surfing, or wakeboarding, and other days when the wind whips the lake up, we get some really big waves, sometimes 8 feet tall, and that's a lot of fun for boogie boarding or surfing or extreme paddleboarding. And I'm really glad that God made Lake Erie, because there's so much variety in it, and it's like we get to have a bit of the ocean right here in Ohio, and no matter where you live, I hope that God has made you some special places that you can enjoy.

lots of fun traditions and activities. And one thing that I'm really looking forward to is Huron Fest. And my family spends a lot of time by Lake Erie in the summer. And they have this thing called Huron Fest every July, where they have a big fair with food trucks, a smoothie stand. They have different stands selling trinkets and basically clothes, toys, hats, anything you can think of. And there's also some unstable looking rides that we've never ridden because they look kind of scary. But the best part of the whole thing is that when it gets dark, they have fireworks. And they're really close by, so you can see these fireworks really close up. And they're actually really good quality and so beautiful to look at. We have so much fun going to Huron Fest every year. So if you do live in Northeast Ohio and you're looking for something fun to do, I would definitely recommend giving it a try.

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This is Ella, and one crazy thing about the summer is that when I'm home from college, my parents sometimes have to go out of town, so I usually end up watching my siblings when that happens, and it's kind of like a parenting internship, except on steroids, because my siblings are not normal siblings. They are way crazier, and it can be a bit stressful at times, but I've also found ways to keep them entertained and safe, and it's helped train my creativity, and we have fun together. And I'm really thankful that God gave me younger siblings, because it's a great way to build patience, to build character, and it gives me a purpose, caring for someone else besides myself. And whether you're looking after siblings, cousins, or working at a camp this summer, I hope that you can also feel that same sense of purpose.

Resound Radio, building you up. This is Ella, and I was just talking about how I am taking care of my siblings while my parents are out of town, and it's kind of like a parenting internship. But one night we went out to dinner together, and my mom wasn't there to cook, so we went to Wendy's, and my little brother tried a Baconator for the very first time, and he is really into trying new things now. He also tried my little sister's chicken sandwich, and he wanted to eat that instead of his Baconator. But then the next night, we went to a Lebanese restaurant with our grandparents, and I got a really good rolled pita wrap, and my little brother wanted to try that too, so I gave him a bite, and he said, "Ooh, that's good." And then I realized that I was in very grave danger of having my dinner eaten, so I had to eat my wrap very, very fast. But if we do go there again, he'll probably get the same thing as me. And I hope that this summer, you get to try something new and delicious. Just don't steal it from your sibling.

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This is Ella, and I was just talking about how my little brother is so into trying new foods now that he's almost willing to steal everyone else's lunch just so he can try it. But he's been trying lots of new things lately, and he's actually just started trying to work out because he wants to be a football player when he grows up. So he goes out to the garage with my dad, and they lift weights, and sometimes I join in with them, and he loves it. He has so much fun lifting weights. And one night he told me, working out is a great way to blow out your rage and to see how much you can lift. And you know what? I agree with him. I think it's really cool that God made our bodies in a way that when we move and work out, it makes us feel better. So if you're stressed, I would definitely recommend giving it a try.

Hello, my name is Haley Cavelli, and you are listening to Resound Radio, your music, your faith. Please excuse the fact that I sound like a middle school boy right now. I feel like I have no voice. I'm like straining everything in me to talk. Don't tell my voice teacher or my theater professor from Cedarville, Professor Stratton. She always says you need to take care of your voice, and if it sounds like this, she said you should not be talking. But anyway, I still need to do my Resound break, so here I am. I literally am not sick. This is just from me having to use my voice 24/7 at my job, trying to yell over 2 and 3 year olds. I have 13 of them. Love each of them with my whole heart, but they are so loud and so rowdy all the time. So it's definitely just from an overuse of my voice. So if you hear a crack, no, you didn't. You did not hear that. Anyway, I hope you are having an incredible summer wherever you are, whatever you're doing, and however the Lord has been blessing you and showing up in your life. But anyway, thanks for listening to Resound.

Taylor Swift is officially married. My name is Haley Cavelli, and thank you so much to listening. Thank you so much for listening to Resound Radio, building you up. Can you believe it? Taylor Swift, the biggest pop star ever, is officially married. She got married on July 7th in Madison Square Garden Park. Something about that sounds wrong, but you know what park I'm talking about, the famous one in New York. Her and Travis Kelce. I'm so happy. I love weddings and I love love.

there's definitely a lot of controversy surrounding the wedding right now because nothing's been revealed yet. We don't even know what her dress looks like. We don't even know anything. I'm not on social media, but I have all my friends on high alert to send me anything that they find out. And obviously my mom is looking for details too. But yeah, do you know anything? Are you a fan? I love weddings. And so I do love seeing celebrity weddings and everything and just what they wear and how they do it and who's there. Adam Sandler was the officiant. Like, that cracks me up. I think that's so funny. But yeah, anyways, just in case you didn't hear, the biggest pop star in the world just got married last week.

Have you ever been to Passion before? If so, was it the best concert of your life? Probably. And if you have not, are you going to go to Passion 2027? Because you should come with me. My name is Haley Cavelli, and thank you so much for listening to Resound Radio, your music, your faith. If you didn't know what Passion was, it's literally just a giant Christian concert. And it's like usually a weekend long, but like for hours upon end. And this year, it is in, they've expanded to 2 weekends throughout the year because it's such a big event. It's like football state. It's a football stadium, but that's huge. Can you imagine how powerful that would be? Literally the entire football stadium filled with people worshiping the Lord. Like, I have to go. I will be going this year. My friends and I are actually trying to plan it, and we started planning it today. So they have, I think it's December 29th to the 30th in Arlington, Texas, but this is next year, mind you. And then there is also February 5th to the 9th, I think, is in Georgia. So that's the one we're trying to go to. It's 10 hours from Cedarville, in case you need to know. So who wants to carpool? I say we all go. I think it'd be a life-changing experience, not gonna lie. It's because it's mainly always like college kids who go, and just a football stadium of people praising the Lord. Like, if that's not the closest to heaven that we can get, like the sounds of the angels and everything, then I don't know. I don't know what would be.

Guys, I've been so obsessed with worship music lately. Like, genuinely, it's what I wake up for. My name is Haley Cavelli, and thank you so much for listening to Resound Radio, building you up. 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It's called Pumped Up Praise. 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And half the songs I've found from Resound Radio. I love that are just our selection that we have here. Every worship song is so good. Every single day I add a new song to the playlist because it just keeps growing and I just keep finding new songs that speak to me and that I hear the Lord in. See the Lord in.

I don't know. I love worship music. Like windows down on a sunny day, like nothing's better than that. And I'm really blessed that the Lord has been showing me that, because I definitely didn't used to listen to worship music all the time. I'll listen to pop music and whatever else, at country, and it really brought my mood down in ways that I didn't notice until I fully started listening to worship music, and it changed my life. So try it.

you remember in elementary school when you would like go up to your crush and be like, I like you? And they'd look at you and just be like, I like you too. And then you're just like unspokenly dating. Life was so simple. My name is Haley Cavalli, and you are listening to Resound Radio, your music, your faith. I witnessed the beginning of a love story today at my summer camp. I had the 6 to 10 year olds, and this little girl was sitting in a chair watching a movie, super content, having the time of her life. And this little boy walks up to her with a rainbow loom. You know the rubber band rainbow loom? I grew up on that. Walks up to her with a rainbow loom ring and walks up to her, just hands it to her. And she smiles and giggles. It was so cute. And then he runs back to all his friends and they're hyping, cheering him up. And then they all pull me aside. They're like, Miss Haley, come here. And I'm like, what happened? They're like, they're dating. And I'm like, yeah. Like, it was so, like, all you had to do was hand her a rainbow loom ring and they're official. Like, how easy was life and love? Like, I love it. And I think that we should take after kids, not only in childlike faith, but in childlike love and everything too.

One song that has really been speaking to me lately is the song that I literally discovered 2 days ago, and I've played it, I think, 16 times since I first heard it. It's called, oh my goodness, okay, this is so embarrassing. Oh my gosh. Guys, this is so embarrassing. It's on the tip of my tongue. It's Landon Wolf, and it's from Passion 2026. Now I have to sing it to know the title. Guys, this is so bad. Okay, anyway, the song is all about how God moves and how he's always moving, even in the bad times, even in the hard times, because he's always going to use it for our good.

It's Watch Him Move. That's the song. Watch Him Move. I had to sing it in my head. It's one of my favorite songs, and it's so, so good. So go give it a listen. It's really powerful because I've been struggling with being content in the season that I'm in because I feel like not a lot is happening. And I'm not seeing a lot of, like, you know, big high highs and, like, low lows. I'm kind of just in between. But, like, God is always working. And that is what the song talks about. And it's so good. The line is, like, even in the trials and even in the hard times, watch him turn it for your good. Like, oh, my gosh. It's so good. So sorry I forgot the name of the song.

For Sound Radio, building you up, this is Ella, and I've been sharing some highlights of my past week today, and one big highlight for me was going to Huron Fest, and Huron is a river in Ohio by Lake Erie, and every year they have this fair where they have lots of food trucks there, and different rides, and then they have a big fireworks show, and we got to bring my dad's parents there. We've never brought them before. Usually we just go with my mom's parents, but they all came this time. So we all got to go together and experience it and have a fun time. And our favorite truck that used to sell smoothies wasn't there. So we actually found a bubble tea truck, tried something new, and we all really enjoyed it. And the fireworks show was amazing. It was probably the best we've ever seen. And it lasted for 30 minutes. And it was just super cool to be able to share that experience with them. And I hope that you can also share fun experiences with your friends and family this summer.

This is Ella, and you're listening to Resound Radio, building you up. One really cool thing that happens in the Bible is that when God's people accomplish something big, God has them set up a monument. Like when they crossed the river and God parted the river for them to cross, he had them set up stones as a reminder to how he helped them get that far. And I think it's really cool to be able to apply this to our own lives. And we may not have as big of milestones as going to the promised land or having a river split before us for us to cross, but God brings us through a lot of things, and it's good to celebrate them. One personal thing in my life is that I'm writing a book right now, and I'm really getting close to publishing the first novel of my trilogy, and I'm planning on what I'm going to do when I finish to celebrate, and I think I'm going to throw a party with my friends and family, maybe have some fancy food and wear a big fancy dress, and I think that would just be so much fun. And maybe you're working on a project right now. Maybe God's leading you through something big, or maybe you've just gone through a hard time. And whatever it is, I hope that God can show you how to celebrate it and show you how much he loves you.

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This is Ella, and one thing that I've been thinking about recently is how we live in a world that just wants us to do big things and change the world all the time. Even in Christian culture, they're telling you to go on these big missions trips and convert hundreds of people, and those are good things to do if you do them, but you have to be careful that you don't forget to love your neighbor, and it's the person right around you. And I saw an amazing example of this last weekend with my little brother, and one of our family friends was kind of overheated, so she went and she was sitting by herself, and my little brother saw her, so he went over to her and he talked to her for like 2 hours, and it was the sweetest thing ever. And I'm just so proud of him for being kind and taking the time to talk to her. And doing kind things and helping people around you isn't hard at all. It doesn't have to be a big thing. In fact, I think it's best when it is small things. And look around, and I want to encourage you, what is God showing you that you can do that's a kind thing for someone around you?

Resound Radio, building you up. This is Ella, and I think one of the funnest parts about the summer is enjoying sweet frozen treats. And one of my personal favorites this summer that's been a big hit with my family has been homemade frappuccinos. So my uncle gave my mom a slushie maker as a gift, and we all discovered that you can actually make frappuccinos with this thing. So we go to the store, we buy the ingredients, pour them in, press a button, and 20 minutes later, we have our very own frappuccinos. And we've tried some different flavors like vanilla and chocolate and caramel, and it's been a big hit in my family because I love coffee, and even my little siblings love the frappuccinos, and then they go crazy from the caffeine. But it's a great pick-me-up, it's really delicious, and it saves a lot of money from Starbucks. So if you ever have a slushy maker at your house, definitely try it. You won't regret it. It's a sweet treat to make your summer day a little bit brighter.

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This is Ella, and I hope that you're having a wonderful week so far. One highlight of my week was that I got to have my friend Kat, who is also on Resound Radio, up to my family's lake condo last weekend, and that was really, really fun because Kat was my first college friend who I ever was able to invite up there, and it was so much fun having her there and showing her around. We got to hang out in the pool and talk to each other for a long time. We got to go to the beach and watch my siblings go boogie boarding in the waves. And it was just fun introducing her to my family and my siblings and her getting to meet them. And it was just such a fun time. And I hope that I can invite her up again sometime. And if you have college friends who live nearby that you want to meet up with and you have a special place that you want to show them, definitely do it. Definitely invite them. Have a fun time and make some fun memories together.

And the other day, something really crazy happened. I was walking around the house and I had the song "Lord, I Lift Your Name on High" by Petra stuck in my head, and I couldn't get it out. And I was singing it, and it was just you know, a random song to kind of have stuck in your head, but a good one nonetheless. And then I get in my car to head on my way over to work, and I press play.

trying to remind me to give him praise. And that's something that we all need to do always. But I will forever have that stuck in my head of when that song, out of all those songs, played on my playlist.

You're listening to Resound Radio, your music, your faith. I'm Ian. And this past Sunday in Sunday school, we were talking about Caleb. And when Caleb came up to Joshua and was like, hey, I'm ready to claim the land that Caleb would eventually call Hebron after he claimed the land. And even though it's not a super popular story in the grand scheme of Bible stories, I think it's awesome because it's one of the many examples of Caleb in the Bible obeying God's command of pursuing the promised land and going to take it. And Caleb, pretty much throughout most of the stories in the Bible that he's in, is just a phenomenal example of listening to God and acting in obedience. And so if you're ever looking for a cool character in the Bible to read about, Caleb is definitely one to look into.

This is Resound Radio building you up. I'm Ian, and I work at a coffee shop on the weekends, which is a really, really fun job. And as part of that job, you know, sometimes you might have to get a little bit messy. We deal a lot with, like, chocolate sauce and different types of, like, sticky syrups and things like that whenever we make coffee. The other day, me and one of my coworkers were replacing all of the caramel in our little, like, caramel squeeze bottle. And I guess one of us, I don't know which one, forgot to screw the lid on all the way. And as we were filling up just like this little 12-ounce latte with some caramel, the lid came off of our squeeze bottle and dumped all this caramel into this little cup. And fishing for the lid was quite a different experience. But, you know, it was just a goofy coincidence amongst many other goofy coincidences that happened at that coffee shop.

This is Resound Radio, your music, your faith. I'm Ian. And as I was about to record today, my dogs were giving me all kinds of grief for not spending every single second of my day with them, giving them attention and all those types of things. But it just reminded me of how we accidentally taught our puppy to climb. By accident, we did teach him how to climb. We just didn't understand what that would entail and all of the different shenanigans that he would be able to get into. But, you know, hindsight's always 20/20. But yeah, and someone else reminded me of that this morning about how they think it's really fun how our little puppy can climb up into our playhouse, up a ladder, and then slide down the slide, basically on his own accord without needing any sort of motivation. But, you know, it's a skill that he now has, and unfortunately he has it.

You're listening to Resound Radio, building you up. I'm Ian, and there was another entrance in the saga of Ian buying or almost buying useless things that he doesn't need. Yesterday, I was at Walmart. I was in the clearance section, and there was this little, like, maybe like 5-6 inch in diameter stained glass logo of Rusty's bumper ointment. And, you know, if you know, you know, Rusty's is a goated company. And I almost bought it. It was $7. I probably should have, but I also am glad I didn't, because I, as those who have been listening to for a while, they know that I own a lot of useless things. And so it was a win that I resisted the temptation to buy this, but also a loss at the same time. But, you know, I'm getting better.

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1: Hey there, it's Morgan over here at Resound Radio, your music, your faith. Here, as always, to build you up even in the crazy hustle and bustle of summertime. I don't know if you know the intricacies of what we do here at Resound Radio, but I will tell you, I'm not currently at the station recording. They gave us a handy dandy little bag full of recording things that we could then send in. But I will let you know that though this has been a crazy exhausting summer, it's been filled with so many blessings even still. And I'm so blessed to be able to have chosen and had the opportunity to record and talk with you over the summer. Why? Well, because it gives me the chance to connect with you, who I am sure are as exhausted, if not more, than I am. Because between summer scholars, camp, VBS, and everything in between, we are an exhausted group of people that need a restful God. And what a blessing it is that we have one, the God who calls us to rest in Him in the chaos. And I encourage you, in the chaos, take a moment, breathe, and turn to God. Together, we can rest in Him.

Hey there, it's Morgan over here at Resound Radio, your music, your faith. Here, as always, to build you up even in the crazy summertime. This weekend, I am beyond excited. I kid you not, literally jumping for joy over here. To be going to my friend's wedding. Oh my goodness, insane. I mean, she's getting married, but also the fact that one of my friends is getting married. I know, repeating myself because it's so insane. I don't know if you've already had friends that have gotten married and you've gone to them and had a great time, but for a little freshman into sophomore me, it is mind-blowing to realize how amazing this life is. How amazing is it to have friends, grow up with them, and then watch them get married and start new lives? Beautiful ones pointed to God. That is mind-blowingly beautiful and such a picture of this wonderful life that God has given us. So yes, I'm super blown away, excited to be going to her wedding. But also, I am so grateful and blessed to be able to live this chaotic life because we have a Savior who not only makes beautiful things out of brokenness, but loves us so deeply.

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I don't know about you, but for me, it seems like summer has flown by. Like, it's already July, which is insane. School feels right around the corner, and I'm trying to hold on to these minutes and hours with everything in me, but God has a beautifully gentle way of showing me that, Morgan, you're not in control. That yes, you try to make the most of your time, but all in all, it's in God's hands. And so at a certain point, we have to surrender and just give all that we have to Him and let Him take the reins of our lives. Because trust me when I say, it's so much better and a smooth ride when He has the wheel. And it's hard, I'll say that much, but it's worth it in the long run. Just as the right things always are, God having control over your life is more than worth it.

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